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0: appropriate song to come into some morning. Hey, how are you? It is the morning drive. It's Dan Pollard along with you. Hello to everybody we met at the Sutton Fair this past weekend. Wow. It was incredible how many people who dropped by the tent to say hello. Some people playing cornhole. A lot of fun. Unfortunately, a little wet on Saturday, but then things dried out for Sunday. Did get the demolition derby in, and a lot of people out there having a lot of fun. Also, the Painted Perch Festival, all kinds of different things going on. Today, we are looking at a mixture of sun and cloud to start off, and then we're into the risk of a thunderstorm as we get into the afternoon, and the risk of strong thunderstorms into the later afternoon hours. High today, 25, with a humidex of 33.
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0: Yeah, we're carrying on. And we did on Saturday. A little scary at times. Sitting on the dock looking over toward toward the Barrie area. And that was like a solid dark, dark blue, almost gray, black. And you knew that that was bad weather. And things weren't looking too bad south. And then turned the head and, ooh, it's starting to look pretty dark. And we're sitting on the dock. And actually, Jody's floating in the lake. And I had to point out, take a look right and left, and we're in the middle, and then all of a sudden my phone starts going, and it's warnings, and they're tornado warnings to the north and to the south. Didn't hit us directly here, got a ton of rain, but it looks like there were a couple of tornadoes that may have touched down near Woodstock, and one that has been confirmed near Lindsay. Now, looking at some unsettled weather again here today. May not be as bad as it was Saturday, but certainly a day to put the eyes to the skies again.
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0: I hope it holds off. Those poor folks who got the affair underway on the weekend and then it rained out on Saturday and then there's still tear down that they've got to complete today. So fingers crossed that we're not going to get any of those storms.
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0: were talking about the eyes on the skies during the day with the potential of some thunderstorms, maybe some strong thunderstorms later on today. Might want to check out the skies this week during the evening, actually the overnight hours. The Perseid meteor shower is well underway. In fact, it reaches its peak this week, starts in late July and continues to mid-August, with the Earth going through some debris from the Swift-Tuttle comet. The meteors leave it's got like a bright red or a green trail in their path, and we're likely to see a few more because we're in the new moon stage, which is the first lunar stage that is really considered invisible because it's so small. So there's less light pollution, which means you can see the meteors, and there are quite a few, 50 to 100 meteors an hour, and they say the peak will be midnight to dawn. Best time to see them on Wednesday.
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0: And I'll be checking out the skies on the way into work on Wednesday morning. So it's between midnight and dawn, Wednesday. Shaboozy Jelly Roll, 550 on the drive.

0: It is Donut Drop Monday, and we are making our donut drop at Master Mechanic in Keswick today. So, yes, we'll be making a visit with some donuts in hand to say hello to the crew who keep everybody on the road, or at least try to.
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0: 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Here we are on a Monday morning and just publishing our Mindbender question for you today. 20% of people would give this up for a stress-free day. 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
1: From the Skywards News Center, I'm Rafael Torres. Jackson's Point came alive with color this weekend as artists of all ages took part in the annual Painted Perch Challenge. Creative designs transformed the iconic Lake Simcoe fish into colorful works of art, drawing families and visitors together to celebrate local talent and the community's connection to the lake. Organizers have thanked participants and supporters for making the event a success, with artwork and ribbons now available for pickup through the Art Gallery of Georgina. York Regional Police are reminding pet owners about the dangers of leaving animals in hot vehicles after two dogs had to be rescued from a car at a local mall.
2: It was hot out, 27 degrees to be exact. Security video shows a vehicle parking just after 3 p.m. and the driver walking into the mall to get their shopping on. The dogs were clearly showing signs of distress, and with no other option available, officers had to break the window to rescue them. An emergency vet who tended to the pups said they wouldn't have lasted much longer in the heat. 3 hours later, the driver finally returned, but not empty-handed. They picked up 2 criminal charges, 6 bylaw charges, and a lifetime ban from the mall.
1: If you see a pet or child left alone in a vehicle, especially on a hot day, call 911. Construction is now underway on Aurora's new 4.4-kilometer multi-use path along Yonge Street, with crews clearing the area and preparing the route between Bloomington Road and Industrial Parkway. The project will provide safer space for pedestrians, cyclists, and other users, connecting residents to trails, schools, businesses, and the Aurora GO station. Work is expected to continue into late fall, with landscaping planned for spring of 2027. Drivers can expect lane closures and delays during construction. From the Skywards News Center, I'm Rafael Torres.
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3: Today we have a high of 27 with a 40% chance of rain and the risk of a thunderstorm. Overnight tonight we have a low of 16 with a 40% chance of showers and the risk of a thunderstorm. Tomorrow sunny with a high of 25. Overnight we have a low of 13 with clear skies. And Wednesday a high of 26 with a 40% chance of showers. Overnight we have a low of 16 with a 40% chance of rain. 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Tell them Big Daddy sent you. And that's your K-Country weather. I'm Antonia Altabonte.
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4: Not a bad start for you on major morning routes. Right now, we are seeing a pretty easy drive on the 404 headed southbound. Highway 48 is nice and open for the time being, and not seeing any active incidents or slowdowns for Highway 47 in or out of Uxbridge either. If, of course, you do spot something else, you can let us know toll-free at 1-833-NOW-SLOW. 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And that's the latest traffic. I'm Spencer Costin.
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Hopefully storms don't bring down the house later today. Good morning. It is the morning drive with Dan. Little bit of a wild weekend at times. Certainly Saturday was a bizarre one. I was talking about it earlier that on the dock and looking south, it's getting dark and already dark to the north. And we had those tornado warnings. And it looks like, one has been confirmed to touch down in Lindsay and then near Woodstock as well. So a little bit of crazy time as far as the temperatures and the potential tornadoes and large thunderstorms. And it certainly did get a lot of rain. If you didn't get a tornado or those high winds, you got the heavy rains. And that included Ora Medonte for Boots and Hearts on Saturday. And watching a video this morning of Carolyn Dawn Johnson, who said, "Sorry, fans, couldn't go out because of the rain and the potential for some thunderstorm activity." So they did call it. They asked people to get shelter. Then they came back out again after the rains had stopped, and then the rain started again. So to make sure that they could get all the acts on stage, including the headliners, which were the Chicks on Saturday, they had to bump some of the other artists, including Carolyn Dawn Johnson. She did play one of the smaller side stage, but did not play the main stage. And that's just the way it goes, and they have to roll with what is happening on that day. But again, she did end up playing. But what a weekend it was, starting off with the Jonas Brothers and Russell Dickerson on Friday, then the Chicks and Jesse Murph on stage on Saturday, and Rascal Flatts and Tucker Wetmore wrapping things up in a much more calm day yesterday with the James Barker Band also on stage. So another great show. And interesting thing.

0: is they're doing one west, a Boots and Hearts West as well, as they are going to be out in Edmonton. And there's a Boots and Hearts, and actually tickets are on sale for that. Russell Dickerson will be out there, Shaboozy, Max McNown, Midland, and many others. It's in the Ice District in Edmonton. Tickets and hotel packages are on sale for those guys. And actually getting an opportunity to see Max McNown tonight, heading down to the Horseshoe Tavern. Max McNown's going to be there with the Tennille Towns. We'll let you know what happened. Maybe not everything, but it's not like one of those when it something happens in Vegas, it stays in Vegas. But it should be an interesting night at the Horseshoe Tavern as more great country artists roll through our area. So we'll let you know what went on when we're back on the air tomorrow. Today we are looking at the potential for some thunderstorms this afternoon, starting off with a mixture of sun and cloud and another warm one on tap, a high of 25 with a humidex of 33.
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0: folks just being themselves and singing a song, karaoke, on Sunday at the fair. First time at the Sutton Fair, they had a karaoke competition in the Entertainment Pavilion, and we were talking about that Mary Beth was taking part in it, and she dropped me a note to let me know. Sorry about that. Hang on a sec here. There we go, a bit of coffee. Oh, losing the voice here this morning. We're going to be back in a second.
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0: Honestly, we'll talk about karaoke in a moment. Except my breath. Allergies kicked in today. 627.

0: think I'm a better man now. Allergy attack out of the way, I believe. Oh, yes. It's a Monday morning, 6:30. It's Dan Pollard here with you on the morning drive. So what do we got going on here? We got a couple things going on. Mentioned our Mindbender question. 20% of people would give this up for a stress-free day. What do you think it is? The answer, by the way, to Friday's Brussels sprouts and cabbage, the two vegetables that kids despise the most. What was the third? It's onions. Really? I wouldn't think onions would be it, but that's what they said in this survey. So I mentioned, pardon me. Well, I thought the allergy attack was gone, but there we go. We're back on track again. Anyway, let's talk about what was going on at the affair on Sunday, and that was the karaoke. Thank goodness I wasn't taking part in that, because Lord knows you need a voice for that. And apparently I lost mine this morning here. I think we're good now. I think we're back. Anyway, Mary Beth from our street team was taking part in that. And she dropped me a note to let me know how things went. Said had a lot of fun. Didn't win, but had a lot of fun. The junior division winners were Maria in third spot, Izzy in second, and India in first. Senior class, the third spot went to AJ. Second spot went to Frantic Franny. Oh, Francis Shard. And the first place finisher was Christian. So congratulations to everybody who took part in that. Hopefully you weren't affected by allergies on that one. Mention Boots and Hearts, and it did take place on the weekend. I saw somebody, we've got tornado warnings and thunderstorm warnings. It must be Boots and Hearts weekend, because that seems to be the way it has been the last few years. And yes, Saturday was another one of those days. A number of warnings shut things down for a short time, had some heavy rain, and then got back on track. And to keep everybody on track, Carolyn Dawn Johnson and a couple of other artists were told, sorry, not going to be able to make the main stage. So they were able to play on some of the smaller stages, but didn't make the main stage where the Chicks were on as the headliners on Saturday night. James Barker Band was on one of the opening acts on Sunday. And a special night for afternoon, I guess, for them. They not only rocked the place, but also during their set, Universal Music Canada came up on stage and told them that their album, You Didn't Hear It From Me, went gold. So they got some gold records, and that was really cool. And they had a special guest, Randy from the Trailer Park Boys, appearing on stage with them.
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0: I don't think he's getting a permanent position, but certainly people recognized him. And overall, a great weekend at Boots and Hearts. Friday, Saturday, and Sunday. Got through the rain once again, as they did at the fair. And by the way, congratulations on a great show for the Sutton Fair and Horse Show, the 169th edition. Next year, 170 years old.

0: Well, you know you're living in a small town when saw this. Now, not here, but down in Uxbridge, somebody had posted this yesterday. Just a heads up, geese are out at Campbell and Toronto this morning. They're on the grass on the opposite side of the pond, but right near the intersection. Yes, not only do we give you traffic, we give you geese warnings as well.
1: Oh, there goes the fence.
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2: Traffic remains in good shape on the southbound 404 right now with minimal bunching up, not even really between Shepherd and the DVP as of yet. Highway 48 continues to impress, and we are still not seeing any problems or slowdowns for Highway 47 in or out of Uxbridge at this time. If you spot something else, tell us toll free at 1-833-NOW-SLOW. 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And that's the latest traffic. I'm Spencer Costin.
3: Well, looking at GO Transit this morning, looking good. The Richmond Hill, Barrie, and Stouffville lines currently reporting in with the good service. So we got a mixture of sun and cloud to start off this morning. There's a little more cloud cover right now, but we did see the sun poke through a short time ago. That is going to be the story for the first part of the morning. And then as we get toward the afternoon hours, risk of a thunderstorm and the risk of some strong storms later on in the later part of the afternoon hours. High of 25 and a humidex of 33 degrees. And hopefully we're not dealing with those thunderstorms as we did on Saturday. Right now outside of the studios, it is sitting at 19 degrees, already a bit of a humidex at 21. It's 19 in Barrie, Newmarket, Orillia, Uxbridge, and also in Holland Landing.
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1: From the Skyboards News Center, I'm Rafael Torres. Jackson's Point came alive with color this weekend as artists of all ages took part in the annual Painted Perch Challenge. Creative designs transformed the iconic Lake Simcoe fish into colorful works of art, drawing families and visitors together to celebrate local talent and the community's connection to the lake. Organizers have thanked participants and supporters for making the event a success, with artwork and ribbons now available for pickup through the Art Gallery of Georgina. York Regional Police are reminding pet owners about the dangers of leaving animals in hot vehicles after two dogs had to be rescued from a car at a local mall.
2: It was hot out, 27 degrees to be exact. Security video shows a vehicle parking just after 3 p.m. and the driver walking into the mall to get their shopping on. The dogs were clearly showing signs of distress, and with no other option available, officers had to break the window to rescue them. An emergency vet who tended to the pups said they wouldn't have lasted much longer in the heat. 3 hours later, the driver finally returned, but not empty-handed. They picked up 2 criminal charges, 6 bylaw charges, and a lifetime ban from the mall.
1: If you see a pet or child left alone in a vehicle, especially on a hot day, call 911. Construction is now underway on Aurora's new 4.4-kilometer multi-use path along Yonge Street, with crews clearing the area and preparing the route between Bloomington Road and Industrial Parkway. The project will provide safer space for pedestrians, cyclists, and other users, connecting residents to trails, schools, businesses, and the Aurora GO station. Work is expected to continue into late fall, with landscaping planned for spring of 2027. Drivers can expect lane closures and delays during construction. From the Skywards News Center, I'm Rafael Torres.
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3: Today we have a high of 27 with a 40% chance of rain and the risk of a thunderstorm. Overnight tonight we have a low of 16 with a 40% chance of showers and the risk of a thunderstorm. Tomorrow sunny with a high of 25. Overnight we have a low of 13 with clear skies. And Wednesday a high of 26 with a 40% chance of showers. Overnight we have a low of 16 with a 40% chance of rain. Weather is brought to you by SMB Keswick Motors, serving Georgina since 1972 from the corner of Queensway and Glenwoods. Tell them Big Daddy sent you. And that's your K-Country weather. I'm Antonia Altabonte.
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4: Haven't seen any new problems on major morning routes as of yet. Everything's still traveling smoothly on the southbound side of the 404, and there's still minimal buildup even from the Shepherd area down to the DVP. Still looking good on Highway 48 at this point, and Highway 47 continuing to impress in and out of Uxbridge. 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

0: records that you can put on, I think. And every, you know, every song means something, but it's also one of those that you can kind of turn around and cook dinner to and be hanging out with your friends. With my last record, I had an accumulation of all these songs I had written in town and then kind of came up with a concept from those songs. But for this record, Dandelion, I had that song first. I had the concept. I was walking in every single right with vision boards and a 100-song reference playlist.
1: That is cool. Ella Langley talking about her album, Dandelion. Listen, if you're looking local, it's, well, definitely the place to be. And while she's choosing Texas, I'm choosing Georgina, as there's so much going on each and every weekend. And coming up this weekend, we're going to be on the road again. We're going to be at Homestead Orchards. It's field-to-table time, and we're looking to enjoy some time with Nate and his family, Nathan Pegg and the family at Homestead Orchards. So we are going to be there. From 10 until 4. Wait a minute. What time are we going to be there? Good question. I got to find out the exact time. We were trying to nail that down last week, but I think it is 10 o'clock that we'll be there, and we'll be there into the early part of the afternoon. But if you haven't had a chance, it is awesome to get out and find out what is happening on the local farms. Not only do you learn about the agriculture, but you can shop. There's fresh produce there, some sample meals. And, I mean, literally, it is food that goes right to your table, fresh, local, and it's all local sourced ingredients. So it's an annual tour, and it is free. So the farms that are involved this year, Clearwater Farm, Clover Hill Flowers, Elm Grove Organic Collective, they were at the link yesterday, Hartford's Greenhouses, Hiveshare, Homestead Orchards, and R&D Bees and Trees. And it's cool. Now, the only thing is, pets are not really invited just because you're getting sometimes near livestock, and it can be a bit of an issue near the farms. But it's the 9th annual event, and we'll be live on location once again at Homestead Orchard. So it is 10 to 1. I just made sure that it is the those hours that will be there, 10 to 1. And you can get more information by going to georgina.ca. It's got a full list of farms and information.
2: 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I'm Sam Hudson, and that's what's happening South Lake.
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5: Today is National Spoil Your Dog Day, and many people do spoil their dog. 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
6: Remember when...

Jason Aldean here on a Monday morning. It is the Morning Drive. It's Dan Pollard here on the New K Country 93.7, today's best country. Once again, thank you to all those who dropped by the tent at the Sutton Fair and Horse Show, the 169th edition. As exciting as that is, you can imagine the excitement already. I heard people talking about it. Next year, 170 years. This is a fair that's been around longer than we were officially a country. It's just amazing. And to see how popular it still is. It was a busy day on Friday. Now, we had that concern that we might have some storm activity in the afternoon, but it never did materialize. In fact, it really didn't rain. There's a couple of drops here and there. There was a downpour for a short time in Eudora, south of here, but nothing as far as what affected the fair. Not until Saturday, and that's when we had the crazy rain there for a while, but people still making their way through, and the demolition derby did take place. It was in Sobeys on Saturday during the storm. And I was, we were talking to the cashier and said, you know, oh, how long do you have to work kind of thing? And, oh, yeah, well, I'm only working till four, but, you know, I have to go home and I'm getting ready and then heading over to the demolition derby. She goes, yeah, it doesn't matter what the weather, we're there. We're there every year. And I think that's just the case for a lot of people as they did get out and enjoy the demolition derby. Thanks to Michael Phillips, who did send us, just taking a look here, sent us a picture on our messenger. He and his son were involved. His son was involved in the demo cross, and then Michael was involved in the demolition derby itself. I don't think anybody took part in the figure eight one, but his son's car was dressed up like a Tiny Tykes car, and somewhere, I'm not sure where, but apparently our one of our stickers was on those vehicles. So congratulations. Looks like it was a lot of fun, and hopefully a lot of fun for folks who were attending the fair this year. Also, great job done by Steve Jacobson and his crew for the Painted Perch on Saturday. And we got a busy weekend coming up with Field to Table. And again, we are going to be at Homestead Orchards Saturday morning from 10 to 1. The event itself goes from 10 until 4. You can get more information and all the farms that are listed. Georgina.ca is the place to check that out. On our Facebook page today, we have a couple of things going on. First of all, our donut drop is going to be going to Master Mechanic, who have kept my vehicle on the road recently. Been paying a couple of visits there without donuts, but today I'm just coming with donuts. The vehicle's running fine, thank you very much. And we'll be bringing donuts to say thank you for the work that they do on a regular basis. So that is our donut drop. Also, of course, we do have a mindbender question. 20% of people would give this up for a stress-free day. What do you think that is? Let us know. Leave the answer at K-Country 93.7 FM. And the answer to Friday's question, Brussels sprouts, cabbage, the two vegetables that kids despise the most. What's the third? Believe it or not, it's onions. Don't you like them on the hamburger, kids? Guess not. Kane Brown, 726 on a Monday morning on the Morning Drive.

0: Copperhead Road, 734. It is the Morning Drive with Dan on the New K Country 93.7, today's best country. So, people go exploring deep into the ocean and find all kinds of different things. Apparently, somebody has found, is actually an underwater photographer from Belgium named Stefan Panis. He recently found a 162-year-old bottle of Guinness off the coast of Dover, England. The bottle is dated 1864. Can you imagine that? It's like, oh, wait a minute. What's that? What the heck's that? Oh, wow. That's incredible. So he rinsed the bottle and said it came from a case of 24. Now, scientists are looking into it, saying, this is rather interesting. 1864. And it's Guinness. And, you know, you talk about the healing powers of Guinness, as they say. Sometimes doctors used to prescribe it. They are wondering now whether or not they can actually recreate the beer from the original taste, from what it was, and they're taking a look at it. They say that the reason it survived so long was because it was upside down and it kept the seawater out. And apparently, there's a possibility that it is still drinkable. So what you're saying is that stuff at the back of my fridge, it's possibly edible?
1: There's some exciting news at the Five Corners. 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
1: These guys were kicking it at Boots and Hearts and got some big news as well while they were on stage. Also had a special guest show up. We'll tell you more about that. It's the James Barker Band, 744 on the drive.

0: Barker Band, and they were on stage at Boots and Hearts on Sunday, and what a day it was. A, it didn't rain like it did Saturday, and B, while they were on stage, they had a special guest and also a special presentation. The special guest was Randy from the Trailer Park Boys in full regalia, or I guess less than regalia, because he doesn't wear a shirt. Anyway, so they was there on the stage with him. But more exciting, some folks from Universal Music Canada showed up, and on stage, they let the band know that the James Barker Band and their album, You Didn't Hear It From Me, went gold. So they were handed out some gold records, which is very, very cool. And we just want to send our congratulations to the James Barker Band for getting that shiny medal.
1: 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Today's best country.
0: Well deserved. Great band, great album, and a great day at Boots and Hearts on Sunday.

0: famous last word. How many times do you hear that as a kid? You don't stop. I'm turning this around. We're turning this car. We're turning this truck around. That's it. We're going back home. Yeah. And that's the origin of the story. Jordan Davis saying that he and his brother used to be a little mischievous and dad would let them know, I'm going to turn this truck around. Well, how would you like to be this parent? Oh, man. Talk about can't turn a plane around. Well, you can, or you cannot take off. Yeah. This is the ultimate in, oh, I'm so embarrassed. I mean, you know, you have a kid and they have a tantrum when they're in a grocery store or supermarket, something like that, you know. That's embarrassing. This is, wow, above and beyond that. And they didn't get a chance to go above and beyond because they had to ground an airplane. So this happened out in British Columbia, where a toddler stood on a seat and refused to buckle up on a Porter Airlines flight. So the plane had left the gate. They were taxiing, and of course, staff is talking, okay, everybody, put your seatbelts on, you know, put your seats in the upright position. Well, this kid's going, no, I'm not going to do it. No, no. So staff went over, talked to the parents, talked to the child. Nope, kid would not do it, would not buckle up. The flight to Toronto was grounded. So, okay, we're going to take another flight, right? The kid's going to go off. That's it. Well, here's the thing. By the time that this was all sorted out, the flight missed the 12:30 a.m. runway cutoff time in Toronto. And passengers had to stay in Victoria and rebook it. Now, that is the ultimate. We're going to turn this truck. Oh, no, we're turning the plane around. What? And they're not flying. And all these people are now have to stay an extra night. And, oh, man, I don't know what that would feel like as a parent.
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0: Well, actually, I do, and thank goodness I never had to experience it.
2: We are still not showing any problems on the 404 headed southbound. That is still moving quite well at this point, all the way down until Finch. Finch to the DVP, of course, is filling in, which is to be expected by this time. Highway 48 is also moving quite well, and we're still nice and lightly traveled on Highway 47 in and out of Uxbridge for the time being. 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And that's the latest traffic. I'm Spencer Costin.
0: Well, we do have a delay on the Barrie line this morning for GO Transit. It is because of an operational issue, and the 8:39 arrival is currently stopped, and that has delayed other trains as well. The 7:08 departure is currently delayed. That was scheduled for an 8:54 arrival, but it is moving, just delayed right now. So there's some further delays because of that operational issue. Again, that is on the Barrie line this morning. Stouffville line looks like it is clear. In fact, it's reporting in with good service, and same story for the Richmond Hill line. Got a mixture of sun and cloud as we start things off here this morning. And then we do have the potential for some rain later on in the day. We could get some thunderstorm activity by this afternoon. Looking at the risk of a thunderstorm and the risk of some strong storms as we get into the later portion of the afternoon hours. High this afternoon, 25, with a humidex of 33 degrees. Already the humidex factoring in a little bit. We're sitting at 20 with a humidex of 22. 20 degrees in Barrie, Newmarket, Orillia, Uxbridge, and 19 degrees right now in Holland Landing.
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1: From the Skybird's News Center, I'm Rafael Torres. Jackson's Point came alive with color this weekend as artists of all ages took part in the annual Painted Perch Challenge. Creative designs transformed the iconic Lake Simcoe fish into colorful works of art, drawing families and visitors together to celebrate local talent and the community's connection to the lake. Organizers have thanked participants and supporters for making the event a success, with artwork and ribbons now available for pickup through the Art Gallery of Georgina. York Regional Police are reminding pet owners about the dangers of leaving animals in hot vehicles after two dogs had to be rescued from a car at a local mall.
2: It was hot out, 27 degrees to be exact. Security video shows a vehicle parking just after 3 p.m. and the driver walking into the mall to get their shopping on. The dogs were clearly showing signs of distress, and with no other option available, officers had to break the window to rescue them. An emergency vet who tended to the pups said they wouldn't have lasted much longer in the heat. 3 hours later, the driver finally returned, but not empty-handed. They picked up 2 criminal charges, 6 bylaw charges, and a lifetime ban from the mall.
1: If you see a pet or child left alone in a vehicle, especially on a hot day, call 911. Construction is now underway on Aurora's new 4.4-kilometer multi-use path along Yonge Street, with crews clearing the area and preparing the route between Bloomington Road and Industrial Parkway. The project will provide safer space for pedestrians, cyclists, and other users, connecting residents to trails, schools, businesses, and the Aurora GO station. Work is expected to continue into late fall, with landscaping planned for spring of 2027. Drivers can expect lane closures and delays during construction. From the Skybird's News Center, I'm Rafael Torres.
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3: Today we have a high of 27 with a 40% chance of rain and the risk of a thunderstorm. Overnight tonight we have a low of 16 with a 40% chance of showers and the risk of a thunderstorm. Tomorrow sunny with a high of 25. Overnight we have a low of 13 with clear skies. And Wednesday a high of 26 with a 40% chance of showers. Overnight we have a low of 16 with a 40% chance of rain. Weather is brought to you by SMB Keswick Motors, serving Georgina since 1972 from the corner of Queensway and Glenwoods. Tell them Big Daddy sent you. And that's your K-Country weather. I'm Antonia Altabonte.
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6: The first signs of volume now present on the 404 southbound, first at Davis Drive and then briefly at Elgin Mills. But the real slowdowns start from Finch down to the DVP, as is expected by this time of the morning. Highway 48 continuing to impress, and an easy drive continues on Highway 47 in and out of Uxbridge. If you spot something else, tell us toll free at 1-833-NOW-SLOW. 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Raft the Ottawa River with Wilderness Tours. All the excitement you can handle from mild to wild, ages 5 and up. WildernessTours.com. And that's the latest traffic. I'm Spencer Costin.
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1: Hey, it's Field to Table. This coming weekend in the town of Georgina, we're heading off to Homestead Orchards. And Mr. Nathan Pegg's going to join us in a moment to talk about that and what kinds of things you can expect at Homestead Orchards. And we'll just let you know where you can find out more information and all the different farms that are involved. So that conversation coming up right now is Tyler Joe Miller, 808 on the Morning Drive.

0: Morning, Joe Miller. It is 8:11. We haven't really had too much sun, but looking for a mixture of sun and cloud to start things off here this morning. And then we're watching the skies once again, which is what we did on the weekend. Hey, listen, great job done by everybody at the Sutton Fair and Horse Show, because it's not easy, just getting this thing underway. There's a lot of work that goes on prepping it, then during the 3 days that it's on, or 3 or 4 days that it's on. And then now, today, they're going to be busy again because they're doing some teardown. But thank you, and wonderful job done by everybody, especially with the rain, because it came down in buckets a couple of times on Saturday. Joining us right now, our next event that we are covering is Field to Table, and Nathan Pegg joins me from Homestead Orchards, and that's where we're going to be. The event itself, in a number of different farms, is from 10 to 4. We're going to be at your farm from 10 to 1, and we've been, I guess, a couple of years now we've been at your farm.
1: Yeah, you guys must like it there. You keep coming back.
0: Oh, I do. You know what I do? I like, and it was so funny because the last time I was there, we did the donut drop the one time, and somebody was standing there, and I said, "Have you tried these apple rings? Because they're gluten free, so it's great." And I absolutely love them. That and just the cider. I know Jody's son said, "Where'd you get the cider?" So I told him at Homestead Orchard. He goes, "This is so good. It really." I said, "Yeah, it doesn't taste like the store bought stuff. This is like, you know."
1: Good fresh apple cider.
0: Yeah, good fresh apple cider. I mean, Nathan Pegg there, he's stomping on a barrel of apples to make the apple cider.
1: It's not quite done like that anymore.
0: Oh, no, it's not over yet. No, okay.
1: You got to clean our feet a little bit better.
0: Yeah, well, yes. You have to have those toenails all sharp and ready to go. But, we're looking forward to it. And the interesting thing is, the way things happen in this community is one event, and everybody's involved in one, and then they go on to the next, and it'll be field to table this coming weekend. But your kids were involved in the fair because they were showing, right?
1: Yeah, my kids were at the fair. They did a bit of everything there this year. You know, their regular exhibits, crafts and flowers and vegetables. And they showed a couple of calves this year as well. They did the frog jumping, the pedal pole too.
0: Yeah, oh, did they? Okay.
1: Yeah, it was a full weekend affair.
0: So you guys were there Saturday. We got two dumpings of rain. There was one in the morning and one in the afternoon. Was that around the time that they were doing some of the livestock stuff?
1: Yeah, well, we were safe in the barn, thankfully. And then, somehow the sun came out and we were able to walk the calves around the ring and have a really good day.
0: What do they look for with calves, for those like myself who don't necessarily know?
1: Well, part of it is showmanship. So how the person leading the calf is leading the calf.
0: Look comfortable,
1: keeping the calf's head up. There's a certain way that they're supposed to get them to stand for the judge to show off the calf itself. And then another part of it is also judging the calf on how it looks, you know, the top line, keeps its head up, good dairy characteristics.
0: And, yeah.
1: Sorry.
0: No problem at all. So, I mean, you're not known at your farm necessarily for cattle or anything like
1: no,
0: that.
1: No, we don't have any cattle. Yeah. We have some tremendous neighbors up the road that have a dairy farm, and we are thankful that they let our kids borrow a couple of their calves for that day. Well, actually, it's a couple of weeks because you have to start training your calf before you go to the fair so that they're, you know, not the first time on a halter.
0: Yeah.
1: And they're comfortable around people as well.
0: Not the time to experience that in front of judges.
1: Nope.
0: So at your farm, what can we expect? Because I know you guys have lots of stuff for sale. Now, is your dad's famous for taking the tractor rides. Is he back to doing the tractor rides again this year?
1: He'll be back on the tractor year. We had the tractor out at the fair this year, and it seems to be running pretty good. So he's really looking forward to hooking that old KSS up onto that wagon and giving people a tour of the farm, go back through the orchard a bit and see what other crops we grow. You know, our farm this year, it's into corn. There's a lot of corn.
0: Yeah.
1: So you can't quite see as far as you normally do, but there's still a lot of good information and good conversations to be had.
0: So are you selling, this is people eating corn, or is this?
1: So the main fields are cow corn, yeah. So for grain. We do have sweet corn out as well. That'll be available for purchase on Saturday as well.
0: Okay, so yeah. Now, is it early?

0: wheat this season?
1: It's normal.
0: But yeah,
1: I had early corn last week. It's always kind of a stretch for me to plant the early corn because it's not great growing weather when you want to get it in for early. If they get a frost, it really stunts it. So I don't generally plant a whole lot of early corn, but this next round that I'll be picking will be really good, and there's a lot of it. So
0: yeah, I know, just on my drives, noticing the farmers' fields and the corn this year is just abundant.
1: Well, if you think back to last year, we had such drought, so the corn never got real tall. This year, we've had enough water. It's all the crops are just looking tremendous in the fields this year.
0: Yeah, it's definitely a very good year. So you guys have also some vendors that'll be on site.
1: Yep. So we're going to have Sweet Treats by Sea. They're going to be out at the farm. They're going to be in the log cabin with Black River Coffee. So if, you know, you feel like a cup of coffee to get you through the tour, you know where to go for that.
0: Can you keep some on hand for me? Because it's 10 o'clock in the morning on a Saturday. So
1: she keeps the pot in there going all day. And Sweet Treats by Sea will have some goodies, some sweet goodies for purchase. And, you know, take those with you, you know, munch in the car between places. Our bakery will be going as well. All your pies and scones and biscuits and all those goodies will be available. I'll have pasteurized cider in there. I think there should be some samples. I think they're doing samples in the kitchen of some items as well. I'll have Cupful Creations, a local artist, come out. They do a bit of jewelry and stuff.
0: Okay.
1: So, yeah, there's going to be a lot going on at the farm. Of course, K-Country will be there.
0: And the education, right?
1: The education, yeah.
0: Do you still find that people come out? I mean, local people maybe have grown up with this, but do you find people coming from out of town and going, oh, okay, this is how it all happens?
1: There has been so many new people to our area, you know, all the new subdivisions going in, that there is a lot of people that still have no idea, I find.
0: Never been to a farm.
1: Never been to a farm, and it's a great opportunity for them to come out and check out some great local farms.
0: Yeah, and it's interesting because, you know, we just talked about the fact that your neighbors had the dairy cattle. You guys don't have dairy cattle, and I think there's a picture in the mind, oh, okay, there's probably cows there for milking, or there's cows for beef, and but not every farm is the same.
1: No, not every farm is the same by any means, you know. Now, Old farming used to be what they would call mixed farming, where you have a bit of everything. Not a lot of one thing, but you might have a few dairy cows, a few beef cows, some sheep, some pigs, you know, grow a variety of different crops, a big garden.
0: But smaller farms.
1: But smaller in general, yeah. Now farms are kind of going to the way that they, you know, a dairy farm that only milks cows and then a beef farm that only grows beef. They don't have any need for milk cows. But they just grow beef cattle or cash cropping, you know, the guys that go out and do the wheat and corn and beans and those kinds of field crops out in the fields.
0: I know farmers that have got out of the business, the cows, and they're just doing cash crops now.
1: Cows can be very demanding. You know, those dairy farmers, my hat's off to them. They're out there every morning and every night because they got to milk their cows. They cannot leave them for a day. So it makes it hard to travel if they want to go see a relative or go see a friend that, you know, they have to be back by 5 to be in the barn. You know, it's a challenge to take care of animals.
0: Well, even the fire that happened at the mustard farm in Zephyr, they had to take those cows and they had to be milked.
1: Yeah,
0: you know, they got them out, the ones they got out, and then they have to be milked.
1: They have to be milked. That's right. Rain or shine, the farmers out there doing that. And even beef cattle, again, they got to be fed every day. You got to be there. If there's a sick one, you have to tend to it, take care of it. There's animals, livestock, you cannot leave them alone. It's not like that. I'm a little bit fortunate, although my wife says now, we don't have any downtime between our seasons. All of our seasons kind of overlap.
0: Because you're doing the maple syrup and all kinds of things.
1: Maple syrup into asparagus into strawberries, strawberries into raspberries. You just, even in the wintertime, I have a lot of trees to prune. It takes a lot of time, believe it or not.
0: But it's easier to talk to asparagus than a cow sometimes, so.
1: You can never tell a secret in a field of corn.
0: No, no, because of all the ears, right?
1: That's right.
0: So not only your farm, Clearwater Farm is going to be involved, and we're talking about the different types of farms. Clover Hill Flowers, Elm Grove Organic Collective, Hartford's Greenhouses, and you do have, I mean, not necessarily a greenhouse, but the kind of the tents?
1: Well, they're called tunnels.
0: Tunnels, right.
1: They're like a greenhouse. They're covered in plastic. We grow our strawberries in those, but they're called tunnels because they are open-ended. So they are like a tunnel. You get a nice breeze through there, but the berry plants or whatever you're growing in them, in our case strawberries, just get an elevated BTU level. So they get a little bit more heat units, which helps them really produce big, beautiful berries.
0: So we'll be at Homestead Orchards, R&D bees and trees also involved. And if you want the full list, you can go to georgina.ca. They also have all the other details. And you guys, I can't remember, still doing the pass where you go from farm to farm and you do the stamp?
1: Yeah, it's the passport. Every farm will have a stamp and you can collect all the stamps and you send it in and there will be...
0: You can win a basket or
1: I think
0: bunch
1: it's
0: of
1: a
0: items.
1: Basket.
0: Yeah. Yeah, very, very cool. So we'll be there. We'll be there on Saturday. Looking forward to it.
1: Looking forward to it too, Dan.
0: Nathan Pegg is with Homestead Orchards. Again, if you want any information about Field to Table this coming weekend, you can go to georgina.ca. And here's what's happening, Georgina. An awful lot to catch up on. For example, if you're looking for additional space at your home, looking to build an additional residential unit, the town of Georgina has an incentive program in place for homeowners looking to create or upgrade an additional residential unit on their own properties. Learn about the town's history by going to the Georgina Village Museum. It's open for the season. There are daily drop-in programs from Wednesday to Sunday. And here's the great news, they're free with admission. And don't forget, Georgina has some great events coming up. 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

Morgan Wallen, it is 8:29. It is the Morning Drive with Dan. Just talking to Nathan Pegg again. We'll be at Homestead Orchards for Field to Table coming up this Saturday. The event is from 10 to 4. We'll be there from 10 till 1. And you can get more information by going to georgina.ca. They've got a full list of all the farms that are involved. And it's cool because you can grab yourself a passport and you could actually win yourself a basket full of all the goodies from all the different farms. On our Facebook page today, we are talking about our donut drop. And our donut drop is going to be made to Master Mechanic in Keswick. We'll be dropping by there. Had a chance to see them quite a few times recently. Let's just say the vehicle is running fine now. Thank you very much. But they do a great job. And I was there during the heat wave, and I just said, oh man, they're working in the garage and it's so hot, but getting the job done, and they just do a very good job on a daily basis. So once again, we just want to say thank you for all the stuff you do on a daily basis, and thanks to Zayers in Keswick for providing those donuts. In fact, as a matter of, I would say right now, they're probably making those donuts. Also, our mind vendor question, 20% of people would give this up for a stress-free day. What do you think they'd give up? Leave your answers at K-Country 93.7 FM. And the answer to Friday's question, Brussels sprouts and cabbage are two vegetables that kids despise the most. I'm shocked by the answer of this one. It's onions. I would not have thought onions. I would have thought asparagus, something else, but nope, it's onions, according to this survey. I don't know. You know, I'm not putting asparagus on a hamburger necessarily, but onions tend to be there. Well, to each his own. That's what they like to say. Tay Bay, 8:31 on the drive.

0: Right, right, right. Hey, listen, Nathan Peck's still here. Nathan, you brought some tractors to the fair. You weren't part. Were you part of the tractor pull, or just it's just part of the fair?
1: Just some of the antique tractors. Tractor displays there. Listen, all those old tractors around our farm, they all run. So
0: they still work. Yeah,
1: they still work. We like a chance to take them in and show them off a bit.
0: Do you you ever get involved in tractor pulls at all anymore?
1: I never really have. We go and watch. It's a fun time. It's a pretty expensive sport, though.
0: It is.
1: If you're in it.
0: Yeah. Well, and here's the good news for local farmers. Local farmer tractor pull is coming to Uxbridge. Not that there wasn't that component, but they're going to have many more categories and divisions starting this year. On the Thursday night, it'll just be a local tractor pull before the fair starts in Uxbridge on the Friday. So they'll still have a local aspect to it. And the tractor pull on Friday, and then of course the big hot rod tractors will be involved. So I'm thinking probably a lot of local farmers might be interested, because these are the tractors you see in the field that they can pull with. So it should be some fun. Yeah, should be some fun. And of course, just wrapping up, and hey, hats off to all those who are doing that breakdown, the teardown work today from the Sutton Fair. I know it's a little muddy out there, but you guys did a great job over the weekend. Congratulations. And as we've been talking with Nathan, we've got Field to Table coming up this weekend. We'll be at Homestead Orchards on Saturday between 10 and 1.
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0: Rock Phillips, it is 8:52. We got another check of traffic. We did have an issue on GO Transit. We'll give you an update. That was on the Barry line. They had an operational issue, was delaying things, and we'll give you the latest on that. But right now, let's find out what's going on the roads.
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2: We are still seeing a little bit of volume on the southbound 404, but it's pretty typical at this point. First Davis Drive and then down past Elgin Mills is filling in a little bit, but from Finch to the DVP has the most volume for sure. Highway 48 continuing to impress this morning, and we remain clear on Highway 47 in and out of Uxbridge. If you spot something else, tell us toll free at 1-833-NOW-SLOW. 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And that's the latest traffic. I'm Spencer Costin.
0: Thanks, Spencer. Taking a look again, that Barrie line, we've had an issue. It is not, it's an operational issue. It's not with the train, but a railway crossing issue. And that was at Bradford GO. And that has been a situation on and off for the last little while. Just build in an extra 5 to 10 minutes until the issue is resolved. The teams are on the scene. So we do have delays. Train that was scheduled for an 8:54 arrival delayed by 9 minutes. And again, there's a slowdown, and there'll be the next train that's a little bit slower, and until they get that resolved, you're looking at a 5 to 10 minute delay. No delays at all reported on the Richmond Hill line or the Stouffville line, both reporting in with good service. So we've got a mixture of sun and cloud this morning. More cloud, really, than sun right now. Kind of hazy out there. It is getting warm. It is 21 degrees right now with a humidex of 23. Later this afternoon, getting up to 25 and a humidex of 33 degrees, and the potential of some thunderstorm activity as we continue through the afternoon. 20 degrees right now in Barrie, 21 in Newmarket, Orillia, and Uxbridge, and also sitting at 21 in Holland Landing.
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15: Today we have a high of 27 with a 40% chance of rain and the risk of a thunderstorm. Overnight tonight we have a low of 16 with a 40% chance of showers and the risk of a thunderstorm. Tomorrow sunny with a high of 25. Overnight we have a low of 13 with clear skies. And Wednesday a high of 26 with a 40% chance of showers. Overnight we have a low of 16 with a 40% chance of rain. Weather is brought to you by SMB Keswick Motors, serving Georgina since 1972 from the corner of Queensway and Glenwoods. Tell them Big Daddy sent you. And that's your K-Country weather. I'm Antonia Altabonte.
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0: Joining us this morning is Garrett Harima and Mike Kennedy, and we are talking about tractor pulls. Good morning, gentlemen. How are you?
17: Good morning.
0: So we are talking about tractor pulls, and of course, Sutton Fair, I don't know if it's the official kickoff, but certainly it starts the ball rolling, the tractor and the truck pull at the Sutton Fair on Thursday. But looking ahead into September and the Uxbridge Fair, we always know that there's a tractor pull, but something a little different this year, Garrett, in that you're adding a night, is that right, and calling it local night?
17: Yes, Dan. You know, we're getting up into 50 years of tractor pulling in Uxbridge, and we really wanted to pay tribute to the roots and what started the pull and those that came before us that put it on. You know, Norm James, Bruce Smith, for getting the ball rolling with the tractor pull and you know, where it is today. So we're adding a night because of the interest in local tractor pulling, both among, you know, local fans and those pulling. We wanted to offer more classes, and we just didn't have enough room on Friday night. So we've been working on this for a few years with the Fair Board, the Pulling Club, OTTPA, and our sponsor, Choco, to put this together. So we're excited to announce that, we will be pulling Thursday night and Friday night in Elgin Park this year.
0: Yeah, because I think it's important to differentiate. I mean, we think about those huge tractors where you're not going to see those on a farm field. You're talking for the Thursday night, some of those tractors that you might see in a farm field.
18: Yeah, that's right, Dan. We're going to have everything that's straight out of the field that just came from cutting hay or baling straw. So that's going to be unique to this year, and I think it'll be great.
0: I think it'll be an interesting night. Little different, though. I mean, it's kind of an unofficial start to the fair because gates will be open, but not everything is going to be going.
18: Yeah, that's right. So we'll have a few food vendors there. There'll also be the tractor pull, of course, and people can still come in and bring their fair competition stuff and drop that off. And there will be no fee to come in. We're just maybe asking for a donation if so choose. And yeah, we'll see how this goes.
0: Well, I think it's exciting to be able to add that night. I think it gets people into the mood as well. Now, you guys are looking for registration, so it doesn't have to be. I mean, it's called a local night, but it doesn't have to be local Uxbridge. It could be anybody who has a tractor.
17: Yeah, you know, we're focusing on, you know, around that 40 kilometer range. You know, we're extending out to people that have come and supported us up from Keswick, Beaverton, Lindsay area, you know, down in the Brooklyn and Oshawa and those areas. We've had people come up from there to support us. So we don't want to leave those folks out. So that's about where we're wanting to go. So yeah, the registration form is open now. So if you go on the Uxbridge Fair website, There's a link to the local tractor pull page that'll take you to talking about all the things that are going on with Local Night, the registration page, the rules that go along with it as well. So the best way to find the information on that is the fair website, and as well as our social media on Instagram, Twitter, and Facebook.
0: And you were talking about really going back into the history of Local Night and the local tractors. And you mentioned the name Bruce Smith. From what I understand, there's going to be a tribute shirt. Unfortunately, we did lose Bruce, passed away. And this tribute shirt is a tribute to him, and it will be available for purchase?
17: Yes, yes. So we are working with our sponsor, Chaco, on this deal. They've come out and designed a shirt for us that pays tribute to Bruce and quite frankly, just those that have come before us. And, I think this shirt really fits what we're trying to do with paying tribute to this and local polling. And it's a great feature to have as part of the poll this year.
0: Now, I know money's involved on the Friday. Is money involved in the Thursday?
18: No. Thursday, the winner will take home a poster framed with a plaque on their class and our sponsorship for that class, who we've got local businesses to support us on each class this year, which is unique for that.
0: So it truly is going back in time, and that's the way, tractor pulls were held years ago.
17: Yeah, a lot of us and those in the sanctioned circuit, they started off, whether it was a local tractor class or a local truck class, putting something together, and then they moved their way up through. So we really feel that this is going back to the roots of the Uxbridge pole, the OTTPA, formerly the COTPA. I think it'll bring a little bit of diversity to the pole with some stuff that we haven't seen in many years. We've had big stuff, and we have our usual 12-5 pound class that most of our pullers partake in. We're keeping that one, but there's going to be stuff that comes down the track that we haven't had them in a long time. So we're really excited to see what comes out of the woodwork and what's been in the shed and what guys have been working on.
0: September 10th, it'll be Local Night before the Uxbridge Fair opens. And again, Garrett, where the website is best to check is the Uxbridge Fair website?
17: Yes, yeah, uxbridgefair.ca. Go to the bottom of the page and you'll see that there's a link to the Local Night page, as well as our Instagram, Uxbridge Tractor Pull, Facebook, Twitter. We're going to be sharing a lot of stuff coming out. We just got started, so we'll be putting stuff out, whether it be reminders for rules or the link for the shirt, some pretty neat highlights from previous year's polls. So stay tuned to all that for everything Uxbridge Tractor Pull.
0: Guys, thanks for your time.
17: Thank you, Dan. Thanks, Dan.
0: Garrett Harima and Mike Kennedy behind Local Night, another extra night for the tractor pull at the Uxbridge Fair.
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1: You want to have this like ear candy, this really cool song sonically, this thing that's going to stick in your brain that you're going to want to sing over and over and over. But like really when you dig into it, it's pretty good. Yeah. You know what I mean? Like it's something that's why it sticks with you a little bit too. And for whatever reason, like you guys are on it. It's a really cool thing that doesn't happen a lot, and there's been some really neat things that have come out of it.
0: And it is a cool song, Jason Aldean, Don't Tell on Me. 9:10 here on The Morning Drive. Thanks to Nathan Peck for dropping by from Homestead Orchards. Again, we are going to be there between 10 and 1, part of Field to Table. Full list of farms that are involved, you can find at Georgie.

0: day. Also on our Facebook page today, we of course have a mindbender question. 20% of people would give this up for a stress-free day. What would they give up? Leave your answer at K Country 93.7 FM. And the answer to Friday's question, Brussels sprouts and cabbage, the two vegetables that kids despise the most. What is the third? It's onions.
1: Here's what's happening, South Lake. 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

0: Well, it certainly got a lot of rain on Saturday. There's a potential for some thunderstorm activity later on today. They really didn't stop anything, you know. You had the fair that continued and Boots and Hearts continued. They had some delays. Unfortunately, it meant that Carolyn Dawn Johnson was not able to play the main stage. They bumped a few of those performers so that they could be on time for the chicks. And they were on time as the headliners, and things had cleared off by then. However, Carolyn Dawn Johnson and several others did manage to play some of the side stages, the smaller stages, and said, hey, yeah, we'll be back.
1: From sunset drives to barn dances, country music tells your story. 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

Supposed to be a mixture of sun and cloud this morning, but it's more overcast than anything. And there is a potential for some rain in the forecast later on today. Could be heavy. All depends whether or not we do get some thunderstorm activity. And just looking at the latest hourly forecast, it looks like we're into this hazy stuff until about 2 o'clock this afternoon. And then there's a risk of some strong thunderstorms. So, again, they are risks at this point. Today's high, though, 25 with a humidex of 33.

0: Well, if you didn't grow up on a farm, don't forget, you can see all kinds of local farms coming up this weekend. It's Field to Table. 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And that's where we will be between 10 and 1. The event itself taking place between 10 and 4. You can get all the locations and all that information, by the way, at georgina.ca. Well, a big weekend. We had the fair here in Sutton, and of course, Boots and Hearts at Oro Medonte. And Friday, there was our own Elle from the rodeo, and she was taking in all the events on Friday. How was it?
1: It was incredible. I mean, Dasha, Russell Dickerson, the Jonas Brothers, Brett Kissel. It was a pretty exciting time, I'm not going to lie. And one of my favorite things was our Boots and Hearts winner actually messaged me on Instagram and was like, I am here. Let's meet up. So that was a really nice surprise as well.
0: Oh, that is very cool. Now, sometimes they do bring in rock bands. In this case, it was a pop band in the Jonas Brothers. How did they fit in with the crowd? Because sometimes, you know, country crowds can be kind of finicky.
1: I think that the Jonas Brothers had country fans, like, but also their own crowd of like super fans in the audience. They like interact with their audience a lot, and they'll like do request songs and things of that nature. And one of the girls there, they must have been recognized, because he's like, tell everyone how many shows you've been to. And you know, keep in mind, they haven't been
0: they haven't been together on a lot of stage shows for a while. Yeah,
1: exactly. Like 20 years, like they haven't done something together in so long. But back in the day, this girl goes, I've seen you guys over 100 times.
0: Wow.
1: So people came from all over. It was like a sea of people all of a sudden. It was really something. They did an amazing job. They even had Russell Dickerson up on stage singing their songs, and then they helped him sing one of his songs. So I feel like, you know, it is just one of those things and one of those scenes where everybody is just about loving everybody and their music, and I felt like they fit right in.
0: Well, I was going to ask you about the scene, because it's so cool to be involved with a huge crowd of people, but then it can be very uncool at times too, because it's difficult to get around and get things done. But what was your impression having spent their Friday there?
1: So I would say that early on was like the time to be there and really soak it in and enjoy it. And the grounds at Burles Creek are so large that you can literally find a space anywhere. And obviously, you know, in the VIP area, things are very congested at certain points. But as I was, you know, walking through the general admission, there is so much space and people having the best time with their lawn chairs. And I'm just like, you know what? Like, this is really cool. Like, the grounds are really cool. Like, it allows people to have the experience they want. If you want to be in the pit with everyone, you could do that. Or you can pull out and just, you know, almost like have like a cool camp out experience.
0: Well, I saw some great dancing going on in the pit area while the Chicks were on the stage on Saturday. And that was a little different because, again, you know, it seems if it's Boots and Hearts, we're going to have something dealing with the weather. And unfortunately, that shut some things down for, you know, a small amount of time. And it did bump some of the acts. Carolyn Don Johnson wasn't able to go to the main stage, but they still were playing on some of the side stages. So they seemed to be able to accommodate everybody, even in those situations. Now, I know you were there Friday specifically with the media pass, but if you look back at the weekend, what would have been your favorite artist? Who would have been your favorite artist?
1: I loved the Friday. I mean, I think the Friday was just stacked. I love Tucker Wetmore, Rascal Flatts. They were there on the Sunday. I mean, I know Jesse Murph, the Chicks, the Saturday. It would be so difficult. But I feel like the Friday for me was, I'm a huge Dasha fan as well. So that was like a big deal, being able to meet her. And I love Russell Dickerson. And again, another person like I was able to meet. And the interviews, I mean, Brett Kissel, I got to meet him, and now I got to interview him and like meet up with him again on this side of the border. And another unexpected one that was actually on Sunday, a Sunday act showed up on Friday and I was able to interview them, was James Barker Band. So,
0: oh, very cool. Yeah.
1: Yeah. I feel like I got the most out of everything on the Friday, even though there's so many artists who I would have loved on the other days. I feel like I'm still sticking with my Friday route.
0: Well, yeah, no, great answer. There is no wrong answer in those.
1: Yeah.
0: And a cool moment for the James Barker Band as well. Universal Music Canada showed up on stage and told them, oh, by the way, your album, you didn't hear it from me, just went gold. So they gave them gold albums right on stage. And they had Randy there from Trailer Park Boys. My goodness.
1: Oh, no way.
0: Yeah.
1: That is cool. That happened to Dasha. That was a really big moment, too. She got like a diamond certified for Austin in Canada only. That record has over 150 million spins, which is crazy.
0: Yeah, no, it is a great weekend. And we should remind people that if you want that Boots and Hearts experience and you don't mind traveling a bit, they're doing it in Edmonton as well. It's a Western version this year.
1: Mm-hmm.
0: So yeah. I'm sure you can check out the Boots and Hearts website, and you can look into that and look into tickets as well. Listen, great job there on Friday. I'm glad you had a great time, and you did avoid the rain. So maybe we'll just send Elle on the Friday, Saturday, Sunday, and it won't rain. We'll try
1: so
0: that.
1: Much.
0: We'll try that. Maybe that's how we're going to pitch your media pass next year.
1: Hey,
0: listen,
1: I'm down.
0: When she shows up, it doesn't rain. You want her there each and every day. Just
1: that,
0: telling you.
1: I can go behind.
0: Yeah, I just tell. Well, listen, Elle, get ready for your show.
1: Yes, exactly.
0: Yeah, and let everybody know, for those who don't know, what time you're on, 3 to 6, right?
1: 3 to 6, yep.
0: And don't forget the K-Quiz.
1: Yes, K-Quiz.
0: Always have something to give away, so you make sure you're tuned in for that. Elle, thanks for your time.
1: Thanks, Dan.
0: Okay, take care. Bye-bye. Yes. Elle should be there every single day of Boots and Hearts. And then we'll bring her to the fair, too, and then it won't rain here. Gretchen Wilson, 937 on the drive.

0: 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We'll get your thumbs tapping on the steering wheel.
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2: Special event tonight at the Horseshoe Tavern. Max McNown's going to be there along with Tennille Towns. Looking forward to it. Let you know how it unfolded tomorrow morning. Here's Tennille Towns. Sunshine's free, 941.

0: Well, he may not be okay after his divorce from Bunny XO, and he's taking some time off to heal. Jelly Roll stepping away from the road for the foreseeable future. He made the announcement at Salt Lake City just recently and had his final show in Colorado Springs. He says, it's truly been a lifetime experience for me. And then he's in Colorado Springs, and he said, that's my last show for a year or two. I'm fixing to take some time off to heal. Thank you for the opportunity.
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On stage at Boots and Hearts on Sunday, Tucker Wetmore, just before Rascal Flatts hit the stage to wrap up Boots and Hearts. What a weekend it was. 9:50, time to wrap things up here, and thanks to Elle for letting us know what things look like on Friday at Boots and Hearts. Also, I want to thank Nathan Pegg for dropping by from Homestead Orchards. Just reminding everybody, Field to Table is coming up this weekend, and again, you get the full list of farms and all the background information at georgina.ca. Make sure you do that so you can get your passport. You go all to the different locations and your name could come up in a draw and you could be a winner of a basket of all the goodies from all the different farms. So we will be live from Homestead Orchards on Saturday between 10 and 1. The event itself from 10 to 4 for all the farms. So we will be there from 10 to 1. Just had a little conversation about, okay, you know, we're going to situate your tent here or whatever, but we'd love to have people drop by. And again, thank you to everybody who dropped by the tent at the fair. It was great to talk to our listeners and play some country music for you. We'll do that as well coming up on Saturday. So it's a busy time in and around the area. Beach is likely to be busy again today, but it's one of those watch the skies because we have the potential for some thunderstorm activity. Not sure it's going to be like it was Saturday. Not shaping up to be that bad, but it could be some strong thunderstorms during the afternoon hours as it gets warmer. A high of 25 today, that humidex hitting 33 degrees. So around 2 o'clock, it's a time to start watching. And again, we may not get anything, but again and again and again, we keep reminding everybody that, you know, it can pop up very, very quickly. Currently sitting at 22 degrees and that humidex up to 25 already. It's 21 in Barrie, 23 in Newmarket, 21 in Orillia, 22 in Uxbridge, and 22 degrees as well in Holland Landing. 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Don't forget, we'll be at Master Mechanic as they are baking up those fresh donuts as we speak at Zaire's in Keswick. So get ready, Master Mechanic. Your donuts are on the way. Have yourself a great one.

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1: Today we have a high of 27 with a 40% chance of rain and the risk of a thunderstorm. Overnight tonight we have a low of 16 with a 40% chance of showers and the risk of a thunderstorm. Tomorrow sunny with a high of 25. Overnight we have a low of 13 with clear skies. And Wednesday a high of 26 with a 40% chance of showers. Overnight we have a low of 16 with a 40% chance of rain. Weather is brought to you by SMB Keswick Motors, serving Georgina since 1972 from the corner of Queensway and Glenwoods. Tell them Big Daddy sent you. And that's your K-Country weather. I'm Antonia Altabonte.
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2: Today we have a high of 27 with a 40% chance of rain and the risk of a thunderstorm. Overnight tonight we have a low of 16 with a 40% chance of showers and the risk of a thunderstorm. Tomorrow sunny with a high of 25. Overnight we have a low of 13 with clear skies. And Wednesday a high of 26 with a 40% chance of showers. Overnight we have a low of 16 with a 40% chance of rain. Weather is brought to you by SMB Keswick Motors, serving Georgina since 1972 from the corner of Queensway and Glenwoods. Tell them Big Daddy sent you. And that's your K-Country weather. I'm Antonia Altabonte.
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When it's last call and they kick us out the door. It's getting kind of late, but the ladies want some more. Oh my, good Lord.

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1: Today we have a high of 27 with a 40% chance of rain and the risk of a thunderstorm. Overnight tonight we have a low of 16 with a 40% chance of showers and the risk of a thunderstorm. Tomorrow sunny with a high of 25. Overnight we have a low of 13 with clear skies. And Wednesday a high of 26 with a 40% chance of showers. Overnight we have a low of 16 with a 40% chance of rain. Weather is brought to you by SMB Keswick Motors, serving Georgina since 1972 from the corner of Queensway and Glenwoods. Tell them Big Daddy sent you. And that's your K-Country weather. 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
1: Today we have a high of 27 with a 40% chance of rain and the risk of a thunderstorm. Overnight tonight we have a low of 16 with a 40% chance of showers and the risk of a thunderstorm. Tomorrow sunny with a high of 25. Overnight we have a low of 13 with clear skies. And Wednesday a high of 26 with a 40% chance of showers. Overnight we have a low of 16 with a 40% chance of rain. Weather is brought to you by SMB Keswick Motors, serving Georgina since 1972 from the corner of Queensway and Glenwoods. Tell them Big Daddy sent you. And that's your K-Country weather. I'm Antonia Altabonte.
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1: Today we have a high of 27 with a 40% chance of rain and the risk of a thunderstorm. Overnight tonight we have a low of 16 with a 40% chance of showers and the risk of a thunderstorm. Tomorrow sunny with a high of 25. Overnight we have a low of 13 with clear skies. And Wednesday a high of 26 with a 40% chance of showers. Overnight we have a low of 16 with a 40% chance of rain. Weather is brought to you by SMB Keswick Motors, serving Georgina since 1972 from the corner of Queensway and Glenwoods. Tell them Big Daddy sent you. And that's your K-Country weather. I'm Antonia Altagante.
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1: Overnight tonight, we have a low of 15 with a 30% chance of rain and the risk of a thunderstorm. Tomorrow, sunny with a high of 25. Overnight, we have a low of 13 with clear skies. And Wednesday, a high of 26 with a 40% chance of showers. Overnight, we have a low of 16 with a 60% chance of rain. 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
2: It's slow going northbound on the 404 through Bloomington Side Road. Construction in the right-hand lane. As well, we have volume southbound on the 404 from Shepherd down to the 401. 407's in good shape. No problems on 48 through Stouffville and Ballantrae. 12 runs well north and southbound. No issues on 47 to Uxbridge. We do have some construction. 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That's latest traffic. 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

0: What a busy weekend that was. It was the Sutton Fair, it was Boots and Hearts, and it was a lot of fun. It's the rodeo with Elle. Whatever you did this past weekend, I hope you enjoyed it to the fullest. I will give you a little bit of info on how Boots and Hearts went and some behind the scenes of what was happening in the media area. Today, though, is National Spoil Your Dog Day, which for me is basically every single day. But 80% of people do spoil their dogs, and I'm not shocked by that. 46% of people spoil their dogs more than they do their partner, and I am definitely in that category. And here are the top ways people spoil their pets: lots of toys, extra attention, playing with them, petting them. And the number one way to spoil your pet: extra treats. It's Elle on the UK Country.
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2: Yes, the usual volume northbound on the 404 slows through Bloomington Side Road through the construction zone. Beyond that, looks good up towards Woodbine. Just a bit of volume southbound of the 404 from about Shepherd to the 401. No issues on 48 through Stouffville and Ballantrae, as well as on 47 through towards Uxbridge and across towards 12. 7A to Port Perry runs at the limit. Keep in mind we have construction Lake Drive from Civic Center to South Drive in Jackson's Point, as well expect construction on the High Street Bridge in Georgina. 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I'm Alexis Deary.
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0: out to Boots and Hearts Festival for another successful year. And thank you for the Media Pass invite. It was incredible. We did get interviews and we did get a behind the scenes experience that I will never forget. But I did share a lot of that with you guys on our Instagram story on the day of. Here's a story, though, I didn't share. I was part of someone else's experience, and that also felt really special that day. So during the Jonas Brothers performance, right behind me, a man got down on one knee and proposed to his girlfriend, and she was ecstatic. The crowd was so gracious, giving them a lot of space for their moment, a lot of people congratulating them, hugging them, just being there for them, and it was just so magical. I don't know if you've ever experienced someone getting engaged in front of you, but it radiates with so much love. So that wasn't on my bingo card, but it totally happened at Boots and Hearts.
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0: Florida Georgia Line, they're actively working on tour dates right now for 2027. That is confirmed, okay? And the beginning of their tour will be in March. Now, we don't know which cities and any of that information, but at least we do have a confirm that they are going to be touring very soon. And Chris Stapleton was touring. He was actually in Toronto on August 6th, and he surprised the crowd at the Rogers Stadium when he brought out Guns N' Roses. He invited them on stage and they played Bob Dylan's Knockin' on Heaven's Door. And not only is that cool, but he also brought out Zach Top for an epic cover of Waylon Jennings' I Ain't Living Long Like This at that Toronto show. Pretty special stuff if you were there. It's Elle on the UK Country. Cody Johnson, the fall is on the way. Stay right here.
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2: It's slow going northbound on the 404 through Major Mac and again through Bloomington Side Road, and southbound on the 404 is filling in from about Shepherd down to the 401. 407 both directions in great shape. No issues to report on 47 to Uxbridge. Things are running well on the York-Durham line up towards Ravenshoe. Ravenshoe out to Eudora, problem free. We do have some construction on Zephyr Road between Concession Roads 5 and 6, as well as on Lake Drive from Civic Center to South Drive and Jackson's Point, and expect construction on the High Street Bridge in Georgina. Other than that, everything is moving at the limit. 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
1: Overnight tonight, we have a low of 15 with a 30% chance of rain and the risk of a thunderstorm. Tomorrow, sunny with a high of 25. Overnight, we have a low of 13 with clear skies. And Wednesday, a high of 26 with a 40% chance of showers. Overnight, we have a low of 16 with a 60% chance of rain. 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
2: It's a collision-free drive out there on the major routes. We just have the usual volume. Northbound on the 404 slows through Major Mac and again through Bloomington Side Road. Southbound on the 404 slows from Shepherd down to the 401. 407 moves at the limit. No issues on 48 through Stouffville up towards Georgina and across towards 12. No problems on 12 through Sunderland and down towards the 407. 47 to Uxbridge looks good and no in-town problems in Uxbridge or Stouffville. 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That's latest traffic. I'm Alexis Deary.
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1: I got a couple of artist interviews for you guys and some clips that I don't want you to miss, James Barker Band and Brett Kissel. But I also did get a clip of RK Country 93.7, at least one of them, who won VIP Boots and Hearts tickets. And shout out to Tiffany, who reached out to me on Instagram and was like, "Where are you? I am here." And that just made my day even more exciting. As much as I, get excited about being at these events, I get just as excited giving away these tickets. And I put her on the spot a little bit while we were there just to have some fun.
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3: 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This is my sixth year, I think. 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
1: Tiffany, the professional Boots and Hearts Festival goer, 6 times. That is quite incredible. I'm glad you won it. Thanks again, Tiffany, for saying hello and spending some time with me there.
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5: It's a collision-free drive out there on the 404, just volume northbound as you make your way through Major Mac and again through Bloomington Side Road, and southbound on the 404 slows from Shepherd to the 401. No problems on 48 through Stouffville and Ballantrae up towards Georgina and across towards 12. The 407's in great shape, as is 47 in towards Uxbridge. Keep in mind we have some construction on Zephyr Road between Concession Roads 5 and 6. As well, you're going to find Lake Drive from Civic Center to South Drive in Jackson.

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0: John Party is going to be at Misty City Music Festival September 19th at the Fallsview Event Grounds. It's a three-day event, and K Country 93.7's got your tickets, and I am feeling extra generous this week. I just got back from Boots and Hearts, and I want one of our lucky listeners to experience a festival like no other, and Misty City is great. John Party will be there, Brooks and Dunn, Jake Owen, and the list goes on and on. So I am going to talk to Dan tomorrow, and we are going to figure out how to give away another pair of these tickets. So stay tuned right here all week long. And coming up next, I'm going to share a clip of the interview I had with James Barker Band that you are not going to want to miss. These guys are hilarious. So I asked them, now that they live in Nashville, what they miss most about Canada. Stay right here for that answer.
1: 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Are you registered to vote? 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I'm Sam Hudson, and that's what's happening, South Lake.
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0: James Barker Band. I had the pleasure of interviewing those guys at Boots and Hearts on the Friday. And I got to tell you, we had the funniest interview ever. I had to ask them what they miss from Canada, living out in Nashville now. And here are their responses.
1: Weber's Burgers.
2: Solid.
3: Really?
2: Yeah.
3: Solid.
1: A&W is so good. I wish we had that in Nashville.
3: Yeah.
1: Mary Brown's chicken.
3: Oh, the list goes on.
2: Yeah. Honestly, just a good Tim's iced coffee. I love Timbits, like probably more than I should. I get them for my kids, usually a 10 pack, and then like six go to me, four get split up between two of them. So shout out Tim Hortons.
4: I'm a big ketchup chip guy. It's like crazy. They actually started doing all dressed chips now in the States. They didn't used to do that before. But I love ketchup chips. So miss that dearly.
3: One last one.
4: You gotta wait.
1: The also on just on the ketchup chip tangent, the Colonel's ketchup popcorn season.
4: Yes.
1: Okay, friggin' ridiculous.
4: Mm. Dude, it's crazy. Literally, I tried to order it on Amazon and couldn't get it. Stuff I had to get it. It was like $50 for a little shaker. Yeah, heck yeah. Sorry. Colonel, sponsor us.
5: I was gonna say, I miss a good old fashioned Canadian standoff.
4: Because
5: I like go when you're trying to go through the door and you both stop and you go after you. No, you after you. You kind of get into that thing. It just doesn't happen down in Tennessee.
4: The other day at a gas station, a guy held the door for me, and I swear to God, I was a kilometer away. It was crazy. I was like, buddy, I'm not running.
0: Thanks to James Barker Band for giving us some time at Boots and Hearts. It was a lot of fun. Those guys are so relatable.
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8: Earlier problems that we had northbound on the 404 approaching Stouffville Side Road have been cleared away, but we do have volume beyond that up towards Bloomington Side Road. Construction in the right-hand lane. Southbound on the 404 slows through Major Mac and again from Finch to the 401. 407 looks pretty good. No issues on 12 past 7A and Brock out towards Brecon. 47 to Uxbridge looks good. We do have some construction on Zephyr Road between Concession Roads 5 and 6, as well as on High Street through Georgina. 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
1: Overnight tonight, we have a low of 15 with a 30% chance of rain and the risk of a thunderstorm. Tomorrow, sunny with a high of 25. Overnight, we have a low of 13 with clear skies. And Wednesday, a high of 26 with a 40% chance of showers. Overnight, we have a low of 16 with a 60% chance of rain. 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
2: Earlier problems that we had northbound on the 404 approaching Stouffville Side Road have been cleared away, but we do have volume beyond that up towards Bloomington Side Road. Construction in the right-hand lane. Southbound on the 404 slows through Major Mac and again from Finch to the 401. 407 looks pretty good. No issues on 12 past 7A and Brock out towards Brecon. 47 to Uxbridge looks good. We do have some construction on Zephyr Road between Concession Roads 5 and 6, as well as on High Street through Georgina. Insurance companies can deny your claim every step of the way. Stop being pushed around. 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That's latest traffic. I'm Alexis Deary.
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1: Brett Kissel and Dierks Bentley, and I got to catch up with him at Boots and Hearts Festival, and I definitely asked about this song. I asked about the collab with Dierks, and it turns out they're just really good friends. Now, his upcoming album, it doesn't have any collabs as of yet, but some future collabs he would love. I got the answer for us.
2: But I'm always looking for opportunities to collaborate because I have so many friends in the business. Dierks and I have known each other for a long time, and he's a great guy. And I feel very lucky that he did the song with me. I'd love to do something with George Strait or Garth Brooks one day. I'd love to do something with Brooks and Dunn. I'd love to do something with Reba.
1: Yeah.
2: You know, I the sky's the limit, and all you got to do is ask.
1: Pretty good advice there. If you want something, all you got to do is ask. Brett Kissel, one of the best guys in the biz. And coming up next, we've got K-Quiz on the way. Stay right here because I'm giving away this week a pair of tickets to the CNE.
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5: It's slow going northbound on the 404 through Major Mac. Again, slows from Stouffville Side Road to past Bloomington Side Road. Construction in the left-hand lane. Southbound on the 404 slows from Finch to the 401. We have that volume eastbound of the 407 as you make your way towards the 412 at towards Highway 12. Highway 12's in good shape. We have a little bit of volume on Bloomington Side Road as you make your way through the York-Durham line. Beyond that, everything is running really well. We do have some construction on Zephyr Road between Concession Roads 5 and 6. As well as on Lake Drive from Civic Center to South Drive in Jackson's Point, and expect construction on the High Street Bridge in Georgina. 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That's latest traffic. I'm Alexis Deary.
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0: time to play Cake Quiz, and because today is Spoil Your Dog Day, that's what your question's going to be based on. It's the rodeo with Elle. Can you tell me the number one way people spoil their dog, okay? The absolute top way. Is it A, buy them toys, B, sleep with them, or C, give them treats? 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Up for grabs this week, I've got a pair of tickets to the CNE, which takes place August 21st right until Labor Day. And here is your hint. Peep gets this all the time. And I mean, his sheer existence warrants these on an everyday basis.
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0: was Tennille Towns, and before that you heard Max McNown, and I'm actually on my way now to go see them both perform live at a Sony exclusive event in Toronto, and shout out Sony Canada for that invite. Also a big shout out to Boots and Hearts. Thank you for those media passes, and it's got me feeling so gracious. I want to send someone to a music festival this week just to have the best time, the best experience, and the New UK Country 93.7's got your Misty City Music Festival tickets. So I will talk to Dan tomorrow. We are going to figure out this giveaway, and stay tuned for some updates on how you can win this week. It's Elle. Have a wonderful night.
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2: It's slow going northbound on the 404 through Major Mac and again through Bloomington Side Road. Construction in the left-hand lane. Beyond that, as you make your way up towards Woodbine, everything looks pretty good. Southbound on the 404 slows from Finch to the 401. Eastbound 407 delays as you approach the 412 out towards Highway 12. No issues on 48 through Stouffville and Ballantrae up towards Georgina and across towards 12. No problems on 47 through to Uxbridge. And keep in mind that we do have some construction on Zephyr Road between Concession Roads 5 and 6. As well as on Lake Drive from Civic Center to South Drive in Jackson's Point. This summer, get outside and commute the fun way. 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That's the latest traffic. I'm Alexis Deary.
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1: Overnight tonight, we have a low of 15 with a 30% chance of rain and the risk of a thunderstorm. Tomorrow, sunny with a high of 25. Overnight, we have a low of 13 with clear skies. And Wednesday, a high of 26 with a 40% chance of showers. Overnight, we have a low of 16 with a 60% chance of rain. 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
10: We have some debris northbound on the 404, the ramp to Highway 7 in the right-hand lane. Beyond that, you're going to find volume northbound on the 404 through Bloomington Side Road. Southbound on the 404 slows from Shepherd to the 401. We have volume eastbound on the 407 through the 412 out towards Highway 12. Highway 12's in great shape. No issues on 7A in towards Port Perry, and no in-town troubles in Uxbridge or Stouffville. Looking for a little excitement? Raft the Ottawa River with Wilderness Tours. All the excitement you can handle from mild to wild, ages 5 and up, wildernesstours.com. That's latest traffic. I'm Alexis Deary.
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0: 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Cottage Country Traffic.
1: We have some debris northbound on the 404, the ramp to Highway 7 in the right-hand lane. Beyond that, you're going to find volume northbound on the 404 through Bloomington Side Road. Southbound on the 404 slows from Shepherd to the 401. We have volume eastbound on the 407 through the 412 out towards Highway 12. Highway 12's in great shape. No issues on 7A in towards Port Perry and no in-town troubles in Uxbridge or Stouffville. 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That's latest traffic. I'm Alexis Deary.
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0: 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Cottage Country Traffic.
1: We have some debris northbound on the 404, the ramp to Highway 7 in the right-hand lane. Beyond that, you're going to find volume northbound on the 404 through Bloomington Side Road. Southbound on the 404 slows from Shepherd to the 401. We have volume eastbound on the 407 through the 412 out towards Highway 12. Highway 12's in great shape. No issues on 7A in towards Port Perry, and no in-town troubles in Uxbridge or Stouffville. 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That's latest traffic. I'm Alexis Deary.
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